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Invincible Wi-Fi keeps your home running with fast, fiber-powered internet and automatic 5G and 8-hour battery backup, making sure you stay on track, working, streaming, connected to friends and family, no matter what. 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

very much. I got an email from Dana to turn the link back on, but it doesn't seem like the link is up and running, so I'll give him a text. 73.

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0: I'm not doing too bad, just getting on my way home from a
1: Phil, I'll give you a call. I'll talk to you in the car. K1PCN clear.

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1: KB1AEV, W8ZY.
2: Getting ready to get out of my chair to see what's happened. The controller just reset and burned.
1: Yeah, I just heard that. I wondered what that was.
2: Yeah, it reset. I gotta go look at the error log to see why it reset. Don't know why. It's not power. It's backed up, on big battery, so don't know what that's about. Yeah, I'm just taking it easy today, Mike. I went and got my foot checked, and I know what it is now, and I got told to stay off it for a couple of days. It's really killing me.
1: Well, don't go out of your way for me, but I just wanted to let you know I switched everything back on.
2: Okay, thanks. Let's see what happens here for a bit. Peter's out because I forgot he receives a different way, so we couldn't do that right now. But now I'm going to get out of my chair in a few minutes and go make something to eat here. I was sitting here watching a little bit of TV. I usually don't do this on Saturdays. I had all kinds of stuff planned for today, and I got none of it done.
1: Well, don't feel bad. I got told yesterday afternoon that we're going to be scheduling cataract surgery in the next couple of months for me. So I got that to look forward to now.
2: Oh, man, as Dan W1CDT says, it's getting old, it's not fun. I said, no, he says, it's not for sissies, it's not fun to watch. Well, I went to the eye doctor this morning, too, had a 9 o'clock appointment. The good news is everything is good. My right eye has changed just a hair, and I got really good, eyeglass insurance, so I'll have new glasses in about 2 weeks.
1: Well, there you go. That sounds good. Yeah, yesterday the ophthalmologist, his technician, looked at my glasses and, put the machine up and said, try this. And she kept working on my left eye, and she said, we're not making any progress here. I said, well, that's why I'm here. The doctor came in and looked at me, and he said, well, there's the reason.
2: I hate to hear that, but, from what I hear, the people have been through it. It's been not too bad. They're going to do one at a time, I would imagine.
1: Oh yeah, they'll do one and maybe go back a couple of weeks later and do the other, and it'll all be done. And apparently, the person that he recommends with all the right nifty neat new gizmos is right here at New Milford Hospital, so I'm good to go for that.
2: Pretty convenient. I like that. Yeah, Mom had one of her eyes done. She never got the second one done, and when she came home and tried to put her glasses on, it was driving her crazy, so I took her glasses apart, and I took out one of the lenses, the one that she had done. She said, oh, man, that's much better.
1: Yeah, yesterday the doctor was telling me, he said, you're going to be one of those guys that, by the time you come out of recovery, you're going to be going, oh, man, I can see so much better now. When can we do the other one?
2: You got to love it, but get it done, get it over with. I mean, what else can you do? If it's getting there and a doc recommends it, you get it done.
1: Well, here's the funny part. Letha's going to have the same thing done. And we were there at the same time, so the doctor was seeing her and then seeing me, and, we were talking back and forth, and he knew who we were and, knew we were married and all that stuff. And we finally, as we were walking out, I said, so the question is, who has worse cataracts? And he said, oh, yours are worse by far. And I said, looked at Letha, and I said, you hear that? Mine are worse than than yours. I win.
2: It's pretty bad when you get to that kind of contest at this stage of your life, KP1AUV.

0: I'm obviously not looking forward to it, but I can tell you I'll be happy to have vision back.
1: Oh, absolutely, Mike. I had a friend the same age as me have it done, and he said it was fantastic. He could see again. You know, so yeah, the doc I see is a neighbor that I grew up with. I hung around with his older brother and older sister, and he's got a good office here in town. And they showed me all the stuff of, you know, taking a picture of my eyes and looking at everything and checking it all out, and says it looks good, and, you know, explained it all to me and said, nothing to worry about at this point in my life, just, you know, move on. So I said, fine, but yeah, we'll get there. You know, it was the highlight of my day to this morning, you know, going to the eye doctor.
0: Well, I won't keep you. Get your dinner. I'm headed out. I'm going to go down to the local firehouse. They're having one of those chicken cooking deals. Supposedly just started a few minutes ago. I think I'll go down and pick up dinner for Letha and I, and come back and vegetate for the rest of the evening. But I wanted to let you know I turned everything back on.
1: Okay. Well, for the guys, if they do any Skywarn stuff today, T-Town's not in, so they'll just have to improvise.
0: You deal with what you have available. That's the answer. All right, buddy. Take care. Take care of yourself. Keep that foot up. I'll check with you tomorrow, maybe later. W8ZY.
1: Roger, thanks much. Give me a holler. I'll be here today, tomorrow. I'll be kicking around. Have a good evening. Enjoy. KB1AEV. Thanks for the info.